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2: And welcome everybody to our beautiful home here at the Scottish Rite Concert Hall in Lexington, Kentucky, our home base. 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It's folk and blues and bluegrass, country, Celtic, and so much more. Artists come from everywhere to be on our show, and we say it every week. You don't have to be famous to be on Wood Songs. You just have to be very, very good. Very good is a good way to explain or describe all the artists on our show today. We've got a wonderful artist from Texas, an amazing Wood Songs kid. But first, she's all the way from England. She's going to do a tune from her brand new album, Familiar. This is a tune called A Messenger. Please welcome Lisa Lowe from England on the Wood Songs Old Time Radio Hour.

0: Beautiful voice of Lisa Lowe from her wonderful album, Familiar, a tune called A Messenger. Lisa, it's nice to have you lived as a young girl. Your family moved around quite a bit, I guess.
1: Yeah, so I was born in Amsterdam. And then

0: I lived there for quite a while, just in the outskirts, and then lived in Spain for a few years, very formative years. I was like mid-teens.
1: Yeah. It describes most students, yeah. Doesn't it? So you became very interested in music, but was not necessarily the acoustic singer-songwriter folk world at first.
0: No, that's right, yeah.
1: So tell us what your early interests were, because I think it's very dynamically different from what you're doing now.
0: Yeah. So before I went to university, I went to this like course, like weekend course, where we could play in bands, and it was part of the Dutch Conservatoire. So I went there, and I got into a punk band, which is awfully different to what I'm making now. And I wasn't even really that into pop punk, so... Yeah, you learn loads in life. So I did that for a bit, but I had a good time. I learned to play in a band. I learned how to write with other people. And that's when I found out that I actually wanted to write songs. So it's not like I was 12 and knew straight away that I wanted to play. I wasn't even playing the guitar then. I picked up the guitar when I was like 20.
1: When you were in the punk band, you were just a singer?
0: I was the front lady.
1: You were the front lady, so you were out there. And that must have been an interesting experience, because it does prepare you to be the singer-songwriter with your guitar on the front of the stage, because eventually you become the spotlight person.
0: Yeah, it was like a good, I guess, starting point or feeling of what being an artist would be like. I think it's quite different to play in a band, because you get to carry the weight, but when you... when I started my solo project, I kind of already knew what it was like to stand at the front and things like that.
1: Well, it's a lot of work to do this thing they call playing, yeah. You know. And so, but you're here. You're with a decidedly non-punk group behind
0: decidedly
1: you.
0: Non-punk.
1: Decidedly, you got some wonderful players: punk. Nathan Fox doing mandolin, Zachary Hamilton doing acoustic guitar, backing up Lisa Lowe, doing a great job. Very tasteful. So when you come from London to the States, I mean, are these players you already knew, or do you find them when you get here? How does that work?
0: This is my first time ever playing in the States, and I frankly don't...
1: Well, welcome to America.
0: Thank you so much. It's been an incredible experience so far. Everybody's so welcoming and kind. I didn't know anybody here. So I had one friend who had been... to the States before, to Nashville specifically before. I've only been to LA and New York once before, and never played with people, and definitely didn't know anybody in Nashville to play with. So I asked a friend who happened to know one of Nathan's best friends, and they put us in touch, and actually that's how it has started. Nathan knows Zachary, and then... Yeah.
1: It's a big world, but it's a small community.
0: It is.
1: It's really a great way to connect. We're going to follow more of your amazing musical journey from around the world to London back to the States like you are now. And you're going to treat the audience to a brand new song. It's not on a release, so this is sort of like an exclusive that you're giving as a gift to the audience. It's called Birdsong. It's Lisa Lowe on the Wood Songs, Old Time Radio Hour.

What a beautiful song. I'm sure it's going to end up on an album soon. It's called Birdsong. Lisa Lowe on our broadcast. If you want to know more about the music of Lisa Lowe, spelled L-I-Z-A, Lisa Lowe, all you have to do is go to the Wood Songs website, click on the archive page. This is show number 1167. We will tell you how you can connect with her website and make her music part of your home music collection, as well as our next artist. He's a young fella. He's just turned 18 years old. He's from Texas, but he's got some kind of a story behind him, and he's a brilliant guitar player as well. He's got a CD called Voices. This is a tune called Only Human. Please welcome Jack Barksdale to the Wood Songs Old Time Radio.

0: It's an amazing album. It's called Voices. Only Human is the song. Jack Barksdale, all the way from Fort Worth, Texas, to the Woodsong stage in Lexington. It's nice to have you here.
1: Thanks so much for having me.
0: So you started your career, if I understood this correctly, at a Toys R Us store. How did that? What was going on there?
1: Well, for Christmas one year, when I was about four, I got a Toys R Us guitar for Christmas. And had no idea how to play it, so trying to strum it, it just sounded terrible. And I was like, why is this no fun? Other people seem to be having fun, but it sounds awful. So I wanted to get some lessons, ended up having to wait till my hands got a little bigger to get guitar lessons. But I just loved it. Eventually I did, once I started learning.
0: By 7 years old, you start writing songs. Actually, you're sort of like imitating Johnny Cash at 7 years old.
1: Yeah, Johnny Cash, I was obsessed and have way too many Johnny Cash albums, but yeah, I started.
0: I mean, honestly, at 7 years old, that must have been a humorous thing for others to be seeing you imitating Johnny Cash at seven, right?
1: Well, I didn't do the voice, but
0: that would have been hard at seven, right?
1: Very much, but no, I loved lots of old country music, from Carter Family to Johnny Cash, to Willie Nelson, Kris Kristofferson, and eventually I started getting into more of the songwriters. From, you know, the 60s and 70s, but that was definitely where I started.
0: Well, when I first heard your stuff, it was like if Howlin' Wolf dated Jesse Wells, they would have given birth to you. And Jesse Wells has sort of opened the door for lyrical songs like what you're doing.
1: Yeah, it's pretty cool to see someone that's, you know, sort of in the mainstream doing, you know, folk music, you know, protest songs and kind of literary songs. Pretty cool.
0: Well, we're going to talk about it in the second half hour some more, but a lady named Tamara Saviano enters the picture, and she was very big in preserving the legacy of Kris Kristofferson and another very important artist. Who was that?
1: Guy Clark.
0: Guy Clark, okay. So now Guy Clark's foundation starts a record label, and who did they sign?
1: Well, many people, and
0: including
1: I was lucky enough to be one of them.
0: You're signed to Guy Clark's label, so come on, that's a big deal. It's like being signed to John Prine's label. It's a sense of validation. So, how excited were you when one of your heroes starts a label and you get invited to be part of your hero's record label?
1: Yeah, it was a pretty kind of surreal thing, but yeah, I was very, very happy to be a part of Truly Handmade Records. And I'm really happy with the album that ended up resulting from that.
0: Voices is a beautiful album. That's yours. And Guy Clark certainly is a legacy, songwriting-wise, is a legacy worthy to follow. And I'm sure that as a young fellow, like we said, you just turned 18 years old. I mean, what an amazing thing for you to launch your career at such a young age, right?
1: Yeah, I'm very lucky.
0: Well, let's go back into your album. The album is called Voices, and this is a tune called Martyrs. It's an interesting title. The metaphors in it are fascinating. So listen to his lyrics very closely. It's Jack Barksdale on the Woodsongs, Old Time Radio.

0: Beautiful. From his album called Voices. It's a song called Martyrs, Jack Barksdale on our broadcast. You can find out more about him in our second half hour. We've got the incredible Lisa Lowe all the way from England. And wait till you meet this week's WoodSongs kid. We will be back right after this.
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5: And that's him. That's the amazing Guy Clark. We were just talking about him. He started a wonderful record label that signed one of our guests, Jack Barksdale. We're going to get to talk to him soon. And we've got Lisa Lowe all the way from England, broadcasting all over the world on hundreds of radio stations here at the foothills of Appalachian, our home base here in the Scottish Rite Concert Hall in Lexington, Kentucky, a beautiful hometown. We love it here. We love the Scottish Rite Concert Hall. We're on public television coast to coast, the RFD Television Network, and we're in schools, believe it or not. If you're a teacher or a homeschool parent, all you have to do is go to the Wood Songs website, click on the classroom page. A lot of these shows have lesson plans, and we introduce your kids to this amazing, wonderful, spectacular world of front porch music, and that's why this time, every broadcast, we invite a youngster from somewhere in America to come on our show, and they sing one song in the presence of seasoned touring artists like Lisa Lowe and Jack Barksdale. And today we have 16-year-old Cody Halton. How you doing, buddy?
6: I'm all right. How are you?
5: Good. 16 years old. And one of our headliners on the show is 18 years old. So you young guys are sort of taking over the music world, aren't you?
6: Started trying.
5: You're trying to. So you're here with your acoustic guitar. You're 16. When did you start playing your guitar?
6: Started playing about 2 years ago.
5: And so you're about to reach back, way back, decades and decades in history, a song that Hank Williams helped make popular. Mm-hmm. Right? Yes, and you ready to play this?
6: Yes, sir.
5: Okay. He's 16 years old. It's Cody Halton. He's a wonderful singer-songwriter. He's going to play a tune made popular by Hank Williams. It's called Old Country Church. This week's Wood Songs Kid. Mm-hmm.

If you have a youngster that you think belongs on our stage, if you're the parent or the guardian, you can contact us. Just go to the Woodsongs website, click on the kids page. Kids come from all over the nation to be on Woodsongs. We're very, very proud of all our Woodsongs kids. When she was a kid, she grew up in Spain, but she comes to us from London, England right now. She's got a wonderful album called Familiar, and I believe, if I'm going to pronounce this correctly, it's Confirme. It's pretty close anyway. It's Lisa Lowe on the Woodsongs, Old Time Radio Hour.

0: Confirme, a song off of a very beautiful album called Familiar, and it is Liza Lowe, L-I-Z-A. Lowe is L-O. Liza is how she pronounces it. And what I found interesting about this this album is you recorded it really quickly, and they call it being live on the floor.
1: That's right.
0: Not a lot of overdubs or anything, right?
1: No, not at all, no.
0: And so that's sort of a these days it's an unusual way to record an album, sort of like the way the Beatles did in the early days, right? Just get in front of those. I think I already had like three microphones or something, like that, something simple, and you just played it.
1: Yeah, we had more than three microphones, unfortunately, but
0: high tech.
1: There was a lot of stuff. I don't remember how many channels there was, but we recorded everything direct to tape in Damon Albarn's studio in West London. I used to always produce everything myself and get some players in from time to time, but not even that frequently. So I was really used to just sitting in my studio and making the songs.
0: Well, you worked with a fellow named, I think his name was John Kelly.
1: That's right.
0: Is that correct? And he was affiliated with Paul McCartney for a while, wasn't he?
1: That's right. He produced, recorded it. Yeah.
0: So, I mean, that's heavy duty association there. Speaking of heavy duty, you got Zachary Hamilton performing with you, Nathan Fox playing the mandolin. He's picked up a fiddle. And you're going to do an unreleased song for the audience. This is sort of a treat. It's not available anywhere right now, but it will be soon. It's called I Could Have Known. Is that correct?
1: That's correct.
0: I Could Have Known. It's Liza Lowe right here on the Wood Songs, Old Time Radio.

Beautiful, and it's brand new. I Could Have Known, new song from Lisa Lowe. If you want to make her music part of your home music collection with a voice like that, how could you not want to? Just go to the Wood Songs website, click on the archive page. This is show number 1167. We'll tell you how you can contact Lisa Lowe and get her albums and follow her tour schedule, as well as our next artist. He's 18 years old. He's from Texas. He's a brilliant singer-songwriter, wonderful poet. This is another brand new song that he's going to treat the Wood Songs audience to. It's called Battleground. Songs of Class Warfare. It's Jack Barksdale on the Wood Songs, Old Time Radio.

0: Song is Battleground, Songs of Class Warfare, Jack Barksdale, 18 years old. Where does that come from? You're a teenager. So, I mean, like, were you studying other people's lyrics to learn how to write like this, or does it come just naturally, or
1: definitely.
0: Do you have a co-writer? I mean, how does this work?
1: Well, I've just always loved songwriting. Even when I was learning guitar, I was trying to write songs at the same time. So I just have always felt them kind of intertwine the music and the lyrics.
0: He's 18 years old. He's going to treat the audience to another brand new song. This is a new single. It's not released on an album yet, but I'm sure it will be. This is a tune called The Wealthy Man's Debt. Of course it is. Jack Barksdale, right here on the Wood Songs, Old Time Radio.

just frustrated at the whole conversation. It's hard to build society on faulty information. No one to trust, no one to dismiss. A state of uncertainty that's sure to persist. And while we

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But before you change the world, you got to change your mind. Money and influence, power and greed. What else is there to know? What else is there to need? It will slowly infect all the right and the left until we finally accept.

0: Good song. Well, humans, that wasn't it wonderful having Jack Barksdale on our broadcast? This week's Woodsongs kid, he's 16 years old, Cody Hatton from Winchester, Kentucky. Good job. And all the way from England, Lisa Lowe. Beautiful songs, beautiful album. So much of this wonderful music and art, you know, when you listen to Lisa sing, you think of the Shakespeare quote, love is smoke made with sighs. It's a beautiful, beautiful voice, beautiful songs, beautiful everything. And it, you know, you have a songwriter that's coming from this diverse background. She started as punk, and now she's doing all this great, wonderful music. And then you have a young guy like Jack Barksdale. I mean, oh my God, you know, you're just burning it up. Woody Guthrie, I think, said it best. He said, you know, any fool can make something complicated. It takes a genius to keep it simple, and that's what Jack is doing. And he got signed to his hero's record label, Guy Clark, who has mentored so many. So we're glad for all of them. Woody Guthrie said something else, too, that I think is very appropriate for anybody with three chords in the truth, the power of a lyric, the power of a good chord, the power of a good intention. That's what music is for. It's very powerful. And Woody Guthrie said that a folk singer's job is to comfort disturbed people and disturb comfortable people. And that's what Jack is doing. We're very proud of all the artists on Woodsongs. Thank you so much for tuning in. My name is Michael Jonathan. I'm a folk singer. I am a song farmer. We'll see you next week on the Woodsongs.
1: You've been listening to Woodsongs Podcast number 1167. Michael's opening song was Mount Samore featuring Jerry Nolan on flute. Our chief engineer is Ron Gall. Our TV director is Maria Clarish. Technical assistants are Brian Cosing, Eric Anderson, Dan Field, and Gavin Clark. The Woodsongs crew member of the week is Bethany Walters. And our Woodsongs partner of the week is Sandy Mattson. 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For Michael Jonathan and the entire Woodsongs crew, this is Dorothy Edwards. We hope you'll join us again next week for the Woodsongs Old Time Radio Hour.

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0: Hello, everybody, and welcome to the Putumayo World Music Hour, a musical journey around the globe. I'm Rosalie Howarth.
1: And I'm Dan Storper.
0: And we're going continental today to explore the rich, varied music scene created by some of the most talented singer-songwriters in Europe.
1: A lot of the music in Europe these days is firmly rooted in the traditional styles of each country. But at the same time, the music continues to evolve as a result of the influx of immigrants and other global influences, especially jazz, which came over from America in the first half of the 20th century.
0: And we have an hour of mostly acoustic-based songs that highlight some of the beautiful songwriting from different regions of Europe. Let's start in France with two examples of updated chansons. The first is by the group Louise Attaque. Here's Depuis Toujours, or Since Always.
2: Les jours ne sont pas éternels, disait un astre au soleil. Le tour du monde, ça je sais faire depuis toujours, toujours, disait la lune à la terre, dont les couleurs sont

0: That was Parisian Thomas Fersen with Au Café de la Paix, in which the singer nonchalantly waits in a café for a lover who never appears. It's from the Paris collection.
1: And now we'll head north across the border to Germany, a country that has produced some very innovative musicians, including the Berlin duo Zweiraumwohnung. Inga Hompe sings on this one from their 2002 album, In Wirklich.

0: Latin music from Russia. That was Mark Scheider-Kunst, whose name is based on a German phrase that means discovering frontiers.
1: And they really demonstrate the kind of eclectic cross-pollination that's inspiring a lot of European musicians these days.
0: We'll stop off in Spain when our spotlight on Europe continues on the Putumayo World Music Hour. 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
2: Welcome back. We're on a musical journey through Europe today on the Putumayo World Music Hour, and we're finding some of the most exciting new music comes from Spain. There are many bands that mix traditional styles with rock, pop, and blues.
3: Yeah, in fact, Paul Dones has worked with Ricky Martin and Alanis Morissette. The band's name, Jarabe de Palo, roughly translates to paddling stick. Here's La Flaca from the Blues Around the World compilation.

0: From Spain, we cross over the border to Portugal for this leg of our spotlight on Europe. That was Jorge Fernando from Portugal with Velho Fado from the collection Music from the Winelands.
1: He was singing in a melancholy Portuguese style called Fado, although the song itself sounds pretty cheerful.
0: We're going to jump now from the Iberian Peninsula to Eastern Europe and hear a sophisticated jazzy piece by the Viennese collaboration Tosca. The song is called Heidi Brühl, after a popular German actress of the 1950s.

0: From Hungary, that was the group Makam with Vad Gesteni. It's funny, Dan, how the songs sounded a little like ancient music, but also modern at the same time.
1: Well, you know, they really specialize in combining archaic music of the region with modern melodies and harmonies.
0: Let's head north to Scandinavia for a piece by Victoria Tolstoy. And yes, she is the great-great-granddaughter of Russian novelist Leo Tolstoy. Let's listen to Du Er Blest.

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1: Just like the Scandinavians love to migrate to the Mediterranean in the spring, when we come back, we'll visit the Mediterranean to hear some great vocalists from Italy and Turkey.
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0: Welcome back to the Putumayo World Music Hour. I'm Rosalie Howarth.
1: And I'm Dan Storper. Our next singer is more famous abroad than in Italy, where he's from.
0: His name is John Maria Testa, and he shows off his distinctive gruff voice on Dentro al Cinema from the Italian Cafe Collection.
5: C'è molta gente, sai, troppa gente in questo cinema. 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

0: Me.
1: Musical traveler İlhan Ersahin with the song Girl. Now, he comes from a background that helps him bring together East and West in his music.
2: His parents are Swedish and Turkish, and he lives and works in New York. He loves exploring the world of trip-hop and chill-out music.
1: The singer was Neil Karaibramhingil. Next, we're going to make a stop in the lowlands of Holland.
2: Ninka Laverman is from an area in the northern Netherlands called Friesland. It still has its own language spoken by only a few thousand people. Ninka specializes in musical theater, and in fact, the song we're about to hear, De Wit Morn, is from a production of hers called De Maesvrouw, or The Maze Woman, which was inspired by a trip to Latin America.

0: We return to France, where we began this spotlight on Europe. That was Carla Bruni with Quelqu'un m'a dit, or Somebody Told Me, from the Paris Collection.
1: She was a world-renowned model before she embarked on her musical career, and she's been extremely successful as a singer-songwriter. In fact, we've heard from a number of versatile European singer-songwriters today.
0: It's a continent with so many different countries and cultures, and its musicians are able to express themselves in a lot of different styles. So I'm sure we'll be back to visit Europe again soon. I'm Rosalie Howarth, and along with my co-host Dan Storper, we'd like to thank our producers, Shane Sharkey, Edward Stewart, and Caroline Dix, and you for taking time to join us on today's journey. We'll see you in the next port for the Putumayo World Music Hour. Till then, travel safe.
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It just kept on going. And so castles made of sand slips into the sea.

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Different is good. 98.1 The River is for you. 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

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You're feeling right, you're feeling proud. How are your kids? Where are they now? You build a boat, you build a life. You lose your friends, you lose your wife. You settle in to routine.

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6: Happy Monday. We're going to see off and on scattered showers and even a few thunderstorms as we head all throughout your Monday. High temperatures will be cooler as a result, topping out only in the mid-70s. As we head through tonight, we'll see rain initially, but will be mostly dry early Tuesday morning. Temperatures will cool to the mid-60s. We'll get back to the upper 70s for the high on your Tuesday with a few more afternoon showers. For WSPA 7 News, I'm meteorologist Grant Roberts.
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0: 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There are no major slowdowns to report so far this morning, and drive times into Asheville on I-26 are up to 28 minutes from Hendersonville, 21 minutes from Fletcher, and 14 minutes from Weaverville.
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6: Good Monday. We are going to see more of those scattered showers and a few thunderstorms as we go through the day. This will last into the afternoon, even through the evening and the first half of tonight. We'll have temperatures today only topping out in the mid-70s. As we head through tonight, those temperatures cool to the mid-60s. We'll be mostly dry early Tuesday morning, but a few more of those afternoon showers will pop up Tuesday afternoon. High temperatures will be in the upper 70s. For WSPA 7 News, I'm meteorologist Grant Roberts.
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5: There are no major slowdowns to report right now. And drive times into Asheville on I-26 are up to 30 minutes from Hendersonville, 23 minutes from Fletcher, and 14 minutes from Weaverville.
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7: Happy Monday. We're going to see off and on scattered showers and even a few thunderstorms as we head all throughout your Monday. High temperatures will be cooler as a result, topping out only in the mid-70s. As we head through tonight, we'll see rain initially, but will be mostly dry early Tuesday morning. Temperatures will cool to the mid-60s. We'll get back to the upper 70s for the high on your Tuesday with a few more afternoon showers. For WSPA 7 News, I'm meteorologist Grant Roberts.
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7: 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No major slowdowns or incidents to report so far this morning, but there is light fog in the area. Drive times into Asheville on I-26 are up to 30 minutes from Hendersonville, 23 minutes from Fletcher, and 15 minutes from Weaverville.
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9: Good Monday. We are going to see more of those scattered showers and a few thunderstorms as we go through the day. This will last into the afternoon, even through the evening and the first half of tonight. We'll have temperatures today only topping out in the mid-70s. As we head through tonight, those temperatures cool to the mid-60s. We'll be mostly dry early Tuesday morning, but a few more of those afternoon showers will pop up Tuesday afternoon. High temperatures will be in the upper 70s. For WSPA 7 News, I'm meteorologist Grant Roberts.
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1: 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No major slowdowns or incidents to report so far this morning, but there is light fog in the area. Drive times into Asheville on I-26 are up to 30 minutes from Hendersonville, 23 minutes from Fletcher, and 15 minutes from Weaverville.
2: Here's the latest forecast on 98.1 The River.
3: Happy Monday. We're going to see off and on scattered showers and even a few thunderstorms as we head all throughout your Monday. High temperatures will be cooler as a result, topping out only in the mid-70s. As we head through tonight, we'll see rain initially, but will be mostly dry early Tuesday morning. Temperatures will cool to the mid-60s. We'll get back to the upper 70s for the high on your Tuesday with a few more afternoon showers. For WSPA 7 News, I'm meteorologist Grant Roberts.
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6: Here's the latest forecast on 98.1 The River.
7: Good Monday. We are going to see more of those scattered showers and a few thunderstorms as we go through the day. This will last into the afternoon, even through the evening, and the first half of tonight. We'll have temperatures today only topping out in the mid-70s. As we head through tonight, those temperatures cool to the mid-60s. We'll be mostly dry early Tuesday morning, but a few more of those afternoon showers will pop up Tuesday afternoon. High temperatures will be in the upper 70s. For WSPA 7 News, I'm meteorologist Grant Roberts.
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The Rolling Stones from their new album, Foreign Tongues. With In the Stars, I'm Gibson. We had Camp and Simple Minds before that. And right now it's Paul Simon from 1986's Graceland with You Can Call Me Al.

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0: 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Different is good.

98 Won the River with Ill King, X's and O's. I'm Gibson, and this is The Revivalists from their upcoming album, Get It Honest, due out in just two Fridays on the 24th. 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

98.1 The River, it's Gibson with the latest from Phoebe Bridgers. That's called Lost Boys, and the new album Lost Weekend is due out on August 14th. We heard from R.E.M. before that, and we've got new music on the way from Sylvan Esso. First, Arctic Monkeys on the River with Do I Want to

0: 98.1 The River, Sylvan Esso with Hot Slob. Their latest, I'm Gibson. Great new music from Durham, Sylvan Esso. We heard from Arctic Monkeys before that. It's been a rainy start to the week, and we had rain all weekend, and it looks like there could be some flash flooding. There is a Weather Service warning today through 8 o'clock flood watch for portions of North Carolina Mountains, foothills as well. 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
11: Happy Monday. We're going to see off and on scattered showers and even a few thunderstorms as we head all throughout your Monday. High temperatures will be cooler as a result, topping out only in the mid-70s. As we head through tonight, we'll see rain initially, but will be mostly dry early Tuesday morning. Temperatures will cool to the mid-60s. We'll get back to the upper 70s for the high on your Tuesday with a few more afternoon showers. For

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1: 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Double the whiskey and shake. I'm feeling further from you.

98.1 The River, Matt Mason, Blood Runs Red. I'm Gibson, and good morning. Thanks for choosing The River on this soggy Monday. Hope you had a great weekend, but alas, we're back in the saddle. We've got music on the way from the Pixies and Modest Mouse, who this next artist will be touring with later on this year, Caroline Rose. She released a new single earlier this summer. Here it is, Yip Yip Yow.

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98 won the river with Oasis and Wonderwall. I'm Gibson and good morning. England's soccer club is still alive in the World Cup, and with each win afterwards, their fans are singing Wonderwall. They're playing it on Spotify, too. It rose from 150 on their global chart all the way to number 15 this past week. And England is set to face Spain Wednesday at 3. Excuse me, Argentina is the team England is facing. France is taking on Spain. That game is tomorrow if you're looking to check out the World Cup. A lot of great places to do it right here in Asheville. And we'll see if England's fans are belting out Wonderwall at least one more time come Wednesday about 4:30 or 5 o'clock. Back to the music now on the river with Modest Mouse from their new one, An Eraser in a Maze. Here's Picking Dragons' Pockets.

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98.1 The River, the record company with How High. It's Gibson and good morning. Grace Potter's latest, Love Me Not. Before that, the Vermont-born singer-songwriter's seventh studio album is due out August 21st via 30 Tigers. And Love Me Not, the lead single, Luscious Jackson in there too. Goose on the way, but first Wednesday from Rats Saw God with Elderberry Wine.

0: 98.1 The River Goose with Good to Be. I'm Gibson, and good morning. We heard from Wednesday. Before that, Elderberry Wine, of course, from Rat Saw God, the Asheville band, heading back to Asheville with Mannequin Pussy for a show at Hellbender. AVL tickets are still available for the show too. If you want to check it out, hit hellbenderavl.com. They've put together a great season, an opening season for sure. It's the 30th of October, that show at Hellbender, Wednesday, playing Halloween the very next night at the Orange Peel. So if you didn't get tickets to the Orange Peel show, which is sold out, you still have a chance to get tickets to the Wednesday show the night before, alongside Mannequin Pussy, of course. Those tickets, like I said, on sale at hellbenderavl.com. They've put together a crazy inaugural season, and that very first show is this weekend, Band of Horses and Dinosaur Jr. Stick around. Coming up next on The River, we've got music from Steven Sanchez and Moby.
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8: Here's the latest forecast on 98.1 The River.
9: Good Monday. We are going to see more of those scattered showers and a few thunderstorms as we go through the day. This will last into the afternoon, even through the evening, and the first half of tonight. We'll have temperatures today only topping out in the mid-70s. As we head through tonight, those temperatures cool to the mid-60s. We'll be mostly dry early Tuesday morning, but a few more of those afternoon showers will pop up Tuesday afternoon. High temperatures will be in the upper 70s. For WSPA 7 News, I'm meteorologist Grant Roberts.
8: 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Different is good.

Steven Sanchez here on 98.1 The River. I'm Gibson. Good Monday morning. Thanks for choosing The River. I hope you're enjoying the music. If there's a song you want to hear, let us know with your free River app. Shoot us an email. We're going back to 74 right now with David Bowie from Diamond Dogs. Here's Rebel Rebel.

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98.1 The River, the Dave Matthews Band, Funny the Way It Is. I'm Gibson, and thanks for hanging out today. I hope you have a great Monday afternoon. I'll talk to you tomorrow morning. Enjoy your time until then. And I'll leave you with this from the latest Jack White album, Frozen Charlotte. Here's Dollar Bill.

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That's Street of Dreams. 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I'm Jordan. 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Coming up, we'll hear Weezer and The Cure. Right now, it's Roxy Music. Love is the Drug.

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6: Happy Monday. We're going to see off and on scattered showers and even a few thunderstorms as we head all throughout your Monday. High temperatures will be cooler as a result, topping out only in the mid-70s. As we head through tonight, we'll see rain initially, but will be mostly dry early Tuesday morning. Temperatures will cool to the mid-60s. We'll get back to the upper 70s for the high on your Tuesday with a few more afternoon showers. For WSPA 7 News, I'm meteorologist Grant Roberts.
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98.1 The River with Sam Fender and Olivia Dean. That's Rain Me In. Foster the People and Wet Leg before that. I'm Jordan. In just a few minutes, we'll hear new music from Mike D. That's right, Mike D of Beastie Boys. He is coming to Asheville, one of five shows that are already sold out, but we've got your chance to win tickets. Be listening after you hear his new song in just a few minutes on The River. Right now, it's Tom Petty.

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Different is good.

0: 98.1 The River with Mike D. That's Switch Up. That's right. Mike D as in Beastie Boys, Mike D. He's got a new solo project coming out on August 28th called Thank You. So the story is he was helping his sons with some of their music and then realized he wasn't done with his own music. So he created this album. His boys are actually on tour with him. It's Mike D and the 5D. He's got five band members with him on this tour. Skylar and Davis are two of his sons that will be touring with him. And it's only five shows. Five. And we've got one of them September 3rd at the Orange Peel. How epic is that? Now, tickets sold out within like 30 seconds, but you know us, we want to hook you up with tickets to sold out shows. So if you want to see Mike D this September at the Orange Peel, get in to win those sold out tickets with us now, 981theriver.com or through your free River app. Tap on contests, get in to win.
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8: 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The mountains of Asheville wouldn't be the same without 98.1 The River. Different is good.

Melissa Etheridge, bring me some water at 98.1 The River. You want to see Melissa Etheridge live? She's playing September at Harris Cherokee Casino inside the event center in Cherokee at the casino. She puts on a great high energy show. That is September 4th in Cherokee. I'm Jordan with Jack Johnson on The River. Flake.

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Michigander freaking out on 98.1 The River. I'm Jordan. You can freak out a little bit. It's Monday after all. We're trying to get our head back in the game. So freak out and then get back to work. Here's Josh Ritter for your soul.

0: Thanks for being here, listening to 98.1 The River with Mumford & Sons and Chris Stapleton. That's here. The Prize Fighter Tour stops by Charlotte next month, playing Skylet Credit Union Amphitheater. If you want to see Marcus Mumford and all his friends live. I'm Jordan. We've got a lot of great contests for you this week. 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We've got tickets to Mike D that we're giving away of the Beastie Boys playing the Orange Peel. We've got Asheville's own Wednesday playing a show at Hellbender this fall and your chance to win tickets. And Sylvanesso from Durham, North Carolina. 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
9: Good Monday. We are going to see more of those scattered showers and a few thunderstorms as we go through the day. This will last into the afternoon, even through the evening and the first half of tonight. We'll have temperatures today only topping out in the mid-70s. As we head through tonight, those temperatures cool to the mid-60s. We'll be mostly dry early Tuesday morning, but a few more of those afternoon showers will pop up Tuesday afternoon. High temperatures will be in the upper 70s. For WSPA 7 News, I'm meteorologist Grant Roberts.
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Sneaker Pimps with Six Underground on 98.1 The River. I'm Jordan. The weather this weekend really got me out of some yard work. The lawn is completely overgrown, but how is I supposed to mow when it rained like half the morning, Saturday and Sunday? Even by the afternoon when the sun came out, the grass was still wet. So I just couldn't do it. I couldn't. That's what I'm telling myself anyways. These sacred souls on the river, here's Any Old Fool.

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1: 98 won the river with Mavis Staples. That's worthy. In less than 3 weeks, Mavis Staples is going to be here in Asheville. Part of Rhiannon Giddens Lift Every Voice and Sing. August 1st, they are playing Hellbender. Rhiannon Giddens, Mavis Staples, Mary Chapin Carpenter, and Hooray for the Riff Raff. You can still get tickets to that show Saturday, August 1st at Hellbender. They open this weekend. So by August 1st, everything will be going along smoothly at Hellbender. So get your tickets to see Mavis. Here's Love and Rockets now, So Alive.

0: Johnny Blue Skies and the Dark Clouds with Situation on 98.1 The River. Well, we've got some dark clouds rolling in over our blue skies here on Patton Avenue. May see some rain again momentarily. But that's summertime in the mountains, isn't it? My garden has been thriving. The tomatoes are out of control, although they're not red yet. They're very big and green. The cucumbers are also out of control, and the squash, lots of them. Still waiting on some peppers to come up, and almost ready for my sweet potatoes. Very excited about those. How is your garden growing? And if you don't have one going or growing, that's okay, because the WNC Farmers Market has you covered. They've got everything, local and regional farmers. Stuff that I can't grow, that's where I go. The WNC Farmers Market. Check them out 7 days a week off of Brevard Road. Coming up, we'll hear from Live and Courtney Barnett on the river.
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6: Here's the latest forecast on 98.1 The River.
7: Happy Monday. We're going to see off and on scattered showers and even a few thunderstorms as we head all throughout your Monday. High temperatures will be cooler as a result, topping out only in the mid-70s. As we head through tonight, we'll see rain initially, but will be mostly dry early Tuesday morning. Temperatures will cool to the mid-60s. We'll get back to the upper 70s for the high on your Tuesday with a few more afternoon showers. For WSPA 7 News, I'm meteorologist Grant Roberts.
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98 on the River with Courtney Barnett featuring Waxahachie. That's Sight Unseen. I'm Jordan. Hope you're doing well on this Monday afternoon. You know we love supporting homegrown music on the river. So if you're a local band or artist and you'd like to submit your music for consideration, you can always email homegrown@981theriver.com with your song attached, MP3, or a download to a wavelink is great. I've got a new one now from Moonbride. She released this on July 3rd. Ichigo Ichi is Japanese for one time, one meeting. And this song is about the fleeting nature of time. Here's the latest from Moonbride, Ichigo Ichi.

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Eric Hutchinson, rock and roll on 98.1 The River. I'm Jordan. This next band from Rhode Island is all about rock and roll. They went back to their home studio to record this. It had been about 7 years in the making. Some of these songs they had put aside, and then they came back to it for the album Coin-O-Matic. We've got Deer Tick playing Eulogy by Burial Beer this November. If you want to see some of this new music live, here's Deer Tick, Mary Singletary.

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Miles Smith, Hold Me in the Dark on 98.1 The River. He has been so excited to release this debut album of his, My Mess, My Heart, My Life. And it's absolutely gorgeous. It tells a lot of stories about his life, like growing up in what seems like a very strict household. He also has a lot going on in his personal life right now. So instead of completely celebrating his debut album, he is torn between being out on tour and being home supporting his family who are going through some things. So just keep him in your thoughts as you listen to his music, because it is a really beautiful debut album. I'm Jordan. Coming up on The River, I've got music from Goose. But first, the Talking Heads, Burning Down the House.

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2: Good Monday. We are going to see more of those scattered showers and a few thunderstorms as we go through the day. This will last into the afternoon, even through the evening and the first half of tonight. We'll have temperatures today only topping out in the mid-70s. As we head through tonight, those temperatures cool to the mid-60s. We'll be mostly dry early Tuesday morning, but a few more of those afternoon showers will pop up Tuesday afternoon. High temperatures will be in the upper 70s. For WSPA 7 News, I'm meteorologist Grant Roberts.
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Suki Waterhouse, Back in Love, 98.1 The River. I'm Jordan. I thought for sure her new album, Loveland, was going to be about how smitten she is with her husband, Robert Pattinson. But just like any relationship, it has its ups and downs. So there is a track on the new album called Tiny Raisin. And it's very amusing to me because I'm going to paraphrase since there are curse words in it. She says, we're going to talk smack, crash out, laugh it off because he's so fine and he's all mine. And I hate his guts at the same time. So celebrities, they're just like us. You love your partner. You hate their guts at the same time. And that's love, isn't it? Here's The Clash on The River. Should I stay or should I go?

0: 98 on the River with new music from Jim James. That's Come Again. The My Morning Jacket singer announced his new solo album, Wowed Out, is due out on August 28th. Can't wait for that. He is so positive. And I had a serious case of FOMO over the weekend seeing Jim James on stage with Beck. They were at Hollywood Bowl. They were part of the Music from the Films of Wes Anderson celebration that happened there. And like Jason Schwartzman, the actor and comedian, was the host. Bill Murray was there. I mean, pretty cool lineup of musicians and comedians to celebrate that Music of Wes Anderson films. Maybe next time. Coming up for you, music from old 97s and Dave Matthews Band on the River.
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That was by special request from Bo, who is also from Texas. 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

Modest Mouse with Picking Dragon's Pockets on 98.1 The River. They sold out two nights at the Orange Peel last month. And this next band is bound to sell out both of their shows this October at the Orange Peel. We've got two nights with Sylvan Esso coming up this fall. And tickets are on sale now. But in just a few minutes, you'll hear how you can score some tickets from us. Here's their latest song, Hot Slob, from Sylvan Esso on The River.

0: Beck, Ride Lonesome on 98.1 The River. You also heard from Sylvanesso, their new single, Hot Slob. I love that song, and the song title makes me laugh. It wasn't until I moved down south 16 years ago did I hear the term hot mess. And so Hot Slob, that's even better. We've got Sylvanesso coming to the Orange Peel for two nights this October. Tickets on sale now at theorangepeel.net. They're playing October 2nd and October 3rd from Durham, North Carolina. 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It's like their second home, practically. We've got your chance to win tickets to the Friday show on October 2nd. Feeling lucky this week? 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
12: I'm 7 News meteorologist Nicole Collins. There's still plenty of dry time, but still continuing to track spotty showers as we go through the rest of your Monday evening and into the overnight. Overnight lows are running on the cooler side, dropping down into the mid-60s. Still on the cooler side for your Tuesday, but slightly warmer with afternoon highs returning into the upper 70s. Mostly dry, but can't rule out a few spotty showers as we go through the day. We continue to stay mostly dry through the week. That allows temperatures to warm back up into the 90s by the end of it.
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98.1 The River from Iceland. That's Kaleo with Way Down We Go. We also heard Noah Kahan, Cowboy Junkies, and from Delamitri. I'm Jordan. The new Rolling Stones record came out on Friday, Foreign Tongues. I was listening to it over the weekend, and what caught my ear was a track that Keith Richards sings on. It's very Bruce Springsteen-esque, by the way. Great new record from the Stones. Check it out. Here's In the Stars.

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98 won the river with Muse. That's Starlight. Hope you're having a great evening. I'm Jordan. The new Grace Potter album, Trespasser, is out August 21st, and she muses over the term trespasser. Is it trespassing or just exploring someone else's land? Here's Love Me Not on the river. When

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1: Reluctantly crouched at the starting line. 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

Jesse Wells on 98 on the River, Won't You Come Out Tonight? That's from the new album, Masks Off. You can see Jesse Wells in just a couple Saturdays. 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And before that, you heard our 5 o'clock Summer Cash keyword. 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

0: 98.1 The River with Weezer, We Might As Well Be Strangers. That's featuring Asheville Zone Wednesday. Carly Hartzman in the music video for that tune. And the new Weezer album is out August 21st. But what you really need to look forward to is Wednesday back here in Asheville this October. They are going to be playing Hellbender by the Orange Peel on October 30th. So if you missed getting tickets to their Halloween show at the Orange Peel, well, there's plenty of tickets, but they are selling fast, actually, to Hellbender. And that's a couple few thousand. So if you want to see Wednesday this October, get those tickets at hellbenderavl.com. But if you're feeling real lucky this week, we've got your chance to win tickets Wednesday this October at Hellbender. 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
9: I'm 7 News meteorologist Nicole Collins. We're still tracking spotty showers moving through for the rest of your Monday evening and into the overnight. Some could have some pretty heavy downpours, so can't rule out some isolated areas of flash flooding as we go through your Monday night. Otherwise, overnight lows are still on the cooler side, dropping down into the mid-60s. A little bit warmer as we go through your Tuesday. Highs returning into the upper 70s, and we should be slightly drier. Still can't rule out some spotty showers, though, moving through the area. Temperatures continue to warm up after that.
1: 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It's Asheville Station, because Asheville is different, and different is good.

Monrovia with Heavy Foot on 98.1 The River. Mon and his ukulele are coming to Asheville next month. He's part of the Hazy Hideaway lineup that Sierra Nevada is hosting. That is a two-day festival starting Friday, August 21st, and happening the 22nd. Monrovia will be playing on Friday, the 21st. Make sure to check him out. He is a sweetheart and just so talented. I'm Jordan on the river with Paul Simon, me and Julio down by the schoolyard.

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98.1 The River with the War on Drugs. That's Red Eyes. We've got a date with them here in Asheville, September 21st. The War on Drugs playing Asheville Yards, and those tickets are on sale now. I'm Jordan. You may be surprised by this next tune from Brandon Flowers. The Killers singer has a bit of a country western side, and it comes from his father, who listened to country when he was growing up. So this is a new solo project that he is releasing on August 21st. The album is called Thrasher, and this is the countryside of Brandon Flowers. Here's Plans on the River. 1, 2.

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Different is good. Asheville's 98.1 The River. 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

0: Asheville's 98.1 The River. 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
1: 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I love your city.
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